0: 7HOFM, Rachel for him fell off the deep end. It is Beau today and a 20-song music marathon for ENS, the kitchen, bathroom, laundry experts. Coming up, we've got the killers. Also, if you've got books, DVDs, puzzles, things that you aren't using, it would be amazing if you could feed the Variety Book Monster at shiploads. And it's all going to end up at the Variety Monster Book Fair, 4th, 5th of July at Princess Wharf 1. But all donations, very helpful.
1: Like the legend of the Phoenix. All ends with beginnings.

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5: I hope I'm feeling positive.
4: That's an interesting... I hope I'm feeling positive. All right, let's just pretend you said, I'm feeling lucky. Let's go.
5: I'm feeling lucky.
4: There you go. See, a bit of positivity goes a long way, Karen. What do you reckon? Yeah. That is...

7HOFM, Del the Funky Homo Sapien. That guy had bars. It is Bo today, and we have got the flashback lunch underway. We'll go back to 2001-ish. You're a Wizard, Harry, was the very first time we got Harry Potter in the cinemas. People went nuts for it, but fantasy was a big thing because we got the first of three of the Lord of the Rings films that Peter Jackson blew out of the water. Incredible films. Also, Planet Funk dropped this ripper, Chase the Sun, 7HOFM.

0: 7HOFM, Big Audio Dynamite, The Globe, it wraps up the flashback lunch. That one goes back to the same year that we got a legend suddenly thrust upon us.
1: This is Democracy Manifest. What is the charge? Eating a meal? A succulent Chinese meal?
0: Yes, it was Jack Carlson, who unfortunately is no longer with us, but left us with an absolute amazing bit of footage. Did more in about 90 seconds than most people achieve in an entire lifetime. That is the flashback lunch. We are going to get the new one from BB Rexha coming up shortly. Also, we are talking about this.
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3: 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It's very expensive, and I know it's in around the world, but I could use some to go elsewhere as well. 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I just think to listen to the silence.

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3: Hi, Nikki here. I'm setting up for the Secret Sound.
2: Hello, how are you first?
3: I'm well, thank you. How are you?
2: I'm going very, very bloody good today. Secret Sound, what do you think this one is? One more time. What do you reckon?
3: I think when you split a deck of cards in half and flick them into each other as you shuffle them.
2: Oh, yeah, yeah, just before you do the big shuffle thing and you do that little fancy trick thing, yeah. Sorry.
3: Thank you.
2: All right, have a good afternoon, won't
3: you? You too, bye.
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0: 7HL fam, as we wind down your work day, and a chilly one, isn't it?
1: Hey. Absolutely. I'm pretty happy to be tucked away in the newsroom today rather than out and about collecting all the news that's around.
0: Yeah, I know. It's weird because you dress for all occasions inside, outside. I think at the moment I've got a short sleeve shirt on, but in my office I have a jacket, then I have another jacket that goes over the top of that jacket. So I'm prepared. I'm ready.
1: That's good. You've got the Tassie uniform ready to go.
0: Absolutely. All right, what's coming up at 5:30 in the news?
1: Well, tonight Tasmanians leaning on community services for support aren't demanding ongoing funding. Out and about collecting all the news that's around.

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Hey, girls just wanna have fun. 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Girls wanna summer with their friends. 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

0: G'day, Sarah, Mick and Jono. 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